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Right turn 260, six, heading off long term level 245. Heading your 33. 4000 on the departure.

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0: 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Visual 365.
1: Okay, cleared Alice 3600 approach, only 3674.
0: Good afternoon, Tango Tower 7592. This is MBA Jackson 7 arrival landing Norwood, just on board, leaving 17000. One, 3 Tower, Tango Tower 7592.

0: Southwest 4013. 18.2, descending 14,000. Cross 30 north of Lexington at 10,000 feet. Sky was 4013.
1: Cargo 1,000, 592.

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You climb 13,000, Delta 11, 40.

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Eastern Lindbergh, 4510 is 2,500, climbing 5,000. Eagle 5, departure. Three four zero one 3,000, Lindbergh 4510.

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1: The approach, Bonanza 79 Romeo Zero is with you, 4600.

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We'll find a little bit.

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1: No, 8, maintain 5,000.
0: Denver 6134.

0: 290 down to 5,000, and that's 5026.
1: 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Bardstown, 7-9, Romeo Kilo.
2: Cincinnati approach, good evening, Delta 2824, and the D-1060, 3,000, 370, 8,000, 7,000, 7,000.

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1: 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Good for the ILS 36 right approach number 5026.
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1: Charge, good evening. 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We got Echo.
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Archer, hello. Polar 947 Heavy, 2.3 climbing 5,000. Seven.

All right, Tower 1183, Delta 2024, good night. Moxie 229, 2,200, climbing 5,000. Cincy Tower, Delta 2824, ILS 3,600. 2,500, climbing 5,000. Direct J bench. Five five, polar 947, have a good night.

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0: cleared visual approach, 36 center envoy, 3690.
1: Three seven
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0: 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Alright, it's site, 3 Charlie Papa. 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
1: Cincinnati, good evening, 241 to 7 6 9. We have a Jackson 7, so let that go.

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0: Bronco, establish on the localizer, clear for the ILS, 36 right approach, time 2-4.
1: Are we just gonna need a little bit more room than that for 5215? Yeah, that should work for 5215. Present heading 180, thanks. And there for 215.
0: 7 9 5 7. Climb another 4,000 and climb up to 13,000, so it's 1251. J-Bunch, Southwest 1251.
1: 5215, you want us to maintain at 3,000? 3,000, rather.
0: Got 35,000.

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Entering 2500. 2500 is 3 miles north of Kilo Hotel Alpha Oscar. 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

0: Alright, so break down 56 plane, climb through 2000, 5000, and right turn 090. I'm into the 13000, break down 56 plane.
1: Approach, you can do an Alpha 41, 15, 65, send the other deck 76.
0: And A4, expect ILS 26, right, I'm already 41, 16. Big 21, 97, have a good night.
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0: KHL Apex 2197, what time? Out was 0133, off was 0147, and ETA is 0241. Good morning.
1: Nine 16-15, any chance we can get cleared for the approach for Perfecta? Heading into 17-5000, United.

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0: Sandy approach, Skyhawk 739 Lima Tango is 5 miles north of Hotel Alpha Oscar. Let's see if I'll request. Mainly to the north, going to Alpha X-ray Victor, 9 Lima Tango. Sure, we'll do that, 9 Lima Tango.
1: Go ahead, resume the Haggle 5 Apex 2196.
2: Pleasure, Haggle 5, 749.

196. Yeah, blocked out 0209 ETA, Chicago 0305. Zero two zero nine ETA Chicago 0305. Wheels up, we blocked out 0155. Wheels up is at 0209, my mistake.

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Cincinnati approach Delta. 2291 is at a 17,900 descending via the Seagram North with information hotel. Meter Delta 2291.

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Sergeant Apex 3104 Heavy.

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Right, 2-9-9.

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0: just south of 6 IFR. We do have a 75 decline of 4 information from her. Right, we take a 2986 just south of 6 IFR.
1: Sun Country 3084, climbing 2,100 up to 5,000. And heading 13,034.
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Three six right, Delta 3119.

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And approach for 554 off the grid. I didn't mean to talk you into the visual. 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

0: 500 till established, clear for the ILS, 36 right approach, Delta 1679.
1: 5 degrees left, maintain 4000, Connie 285.

Impressive, Delta 1469-13 for 6,000, descended via the Seeger Mate, we have India.

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1: Chicago South 7511 out of 2700 climbing the maintain 13,000, Cargo South 7511.

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Berkshire on 26. Now, we're having a hard time getting down the message deck back to 7,000. The approach is just, the FMC is having a hard time with its wind and calculating it. It's just going to

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We're here once we're clear, you're 3500 Shelby.

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1: Center, good evening, Zero Tiger 396 is 16,000 descending via the Tiger 4, we go with India. Six right, 29 right, Zero Tiger 396, we're trying to maintain high speed. We like to reduce the 250 between below 10. System, no reduced to 50 kilometers per day.
2: Port Portsmouth 354, have a good day. 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

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Okay, reducing to 104, 354.

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3: Sunrise heading 340, cleared for the ILS, approach runway 36 right, and maintain 170 to Detroit.

0: 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Hopefully it helps.
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We're past 16-8, descending on the Gavin with Julian. 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

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Six right, cargo 919 has it.

Good morning, Cincinnati. Approach target top 926-70 at 15,000. Sending you to Jackson 79. Now we arrive at landing northwest. Looks like 36 right, target top 926-70.

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0: 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The fourth of the Saturday of the Saturday.
1: Turn heading 340, maintain 4000, so establish pit valves on the 3 for Stratus, right, Stratus, 926, 7.

0: Heading 340, 3000, Great Islands, 365 Regiment, 4100. We're on the 170, last Chicago, 92670. Greater towards minutes, 441.
1: Cincinnati, hello, it started at 951 heavy. We're at 9 and 6. We're at Cincinnati Airport. We're ready to set the hold.
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1: Okay, good day, Ron. 26-18, heavy 2,400, climbing 5,000. 3-0, 3,000, tell established. Clear for the ILS 3-6, Legion 4-12.
0: Alaska 2618 heavy.

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1: Departure, ABAC 3181 at a 25, come 5,000 on the departure. Thirteen thousand.

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Approach the evening, Legion 1986, 15,500 vicinity to Jack East 7, landing north, we have Juliet. Strike 10-7, Legion 1986.

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1: Have a great night. Approach, good morning, sorry, 943 descending via Tango 4, passing 16,000 with Juliet. This is right, 2987, call you 943.
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We should be ready for the approach here. 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
1: Right.
2: Heavy 2.2, call me 5000. Saying 13000, last 26.3 heavy. Three
1: 7 8 back 3116. 367 heavy sending on the Tiger 4 in place of unit 2987.
3: Approach air transport 3302 heavy level on case.
4: 3270 to 5000.
3: I'm 13000 direct Cincinnati air transport 3302 heavy.
4: Just 1000 for the next one.

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0: 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Until established, clear to the ILS runway 36 straight while maintaining 3000. Target says 990.
1: Thanks for the specification, sir.

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0: Cincinnati, Brick Air 4776, 17,000 descending via the Seagram 8 landing north, Kilo. Center 8736, right, Brick Air 4776, we are set up for the RNAV Yankee.
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1: Right, 2987, 8 director 1 0 2. 6 7 8 4 8 8 8 8 8 8 8 8 8 8 8 8 8 8 8 8 8 8 8 8 8 8 8 8 8 8 8 8 8 8 8 8 8 8 8 8 8 8 8 8 8 8 8 8 8 8 8 8 8 8 8 8 8 8 8 8 8 8 8 8 8 8 8 8 8 8 8 8 8 8 8 8 8 8 8 8 8 8 8 8 8 8 8 8 8 8 8 8 8 8 8 8 8 8 8 8 8 8 8 8 8 8 8 8 8 8 8 8 8 8 8 8 8 8 8 8 8 8 8 8 8 8 8 8 8 8 8 8 8 8 8 8 8 8 8 8 8 8 8 8 8 8 8 8 8 8 8 8 8 8 8 8 8 8 8 8 8 8 8 8 8 8 8 8 8 8 8 8 8 8 8 8 8 8 8 8

0: 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Yeah, what speed do you want for American 799? 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

0: 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Information Kilo.
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1: Heading down to 5,000, cover southwind, it is.
0: 18.3, have a good night, Apex 102 Heavy.
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3: Pass Viper at 4,000, clear for the ILS 36 right approach, medevac 3 Juliet Alpha.
0: 36 right, we are at 1, and you better 102 heavy.
4: Departure Apex 90 Heavy, 2,800 climbing, 5,000 on the departure. And 13,000 Apex 90 Heavy.
5: Zero, 3,000 still established, cleared ILS 36 right approach, Apex 120 Heavy.
3: Caution
4: wing turbulence,
3: looking for traffic, 3 Juliet Alpha.
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1: Apex 120 Heavy, ship. Tower, Apex 120 Heavy is ILS 36 right.

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What was that frequency for 3 Juliet Office?

0: 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Are we clear for the ILS 36 right? Matching vectors, Connie 217 heavy, 4000.
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1: Established turbine of 36 right, counting 2 and 7. 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

Good evening, County 217 Heavy, 10 miles out of 36 right. 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
1: For charge max, Tower, good morning, Tower, 1961, heavy, clear the ILS, 36 right, 1961. Clear line, 36 right, clear the 1961.

Thank you.

is 162 heavy at a 19,000 descending via the Gavin Landing North via Chino. Three to credit at 162 heavy.

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1: 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Zero. Turn right 090, set for the ILS, 36 right target 96. 96.

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0: 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So it's maybe 170 till front coverage.
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to 626, 20.2, descending via the cabin, we have Hilo. Three six right, 626, 2988.

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0: 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Mm-hmm. 090, descent 7000, Alaska 2610.
1: ILS 36 right approach, 36.

610 heavy, just confirmed descent 7,000. 7,000 left, 2610 heavy.

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Generator, please decide for a second.

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Tower American 626 is Jover, ILS 26 right. Six right, clear to land, American 626.

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Tillis Towers cleared, I left 36 right, 180 to Troy, left 2610.

departure, Air Transport 6756 3000, climbing 5000 on the Hegel 5. Maintain 1 3000, Air Transport 6756 heavy.

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1: 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Point 610 heavy, ILS 36 right. Alaska, point 610 heavy.

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1: Thank you.

305 heavy, descending via the speed of 8 with Lima, and 205 will be doing a cat 3.

Detroit, tower 183, ABEX 445 is engaged. Tower ABEX 445 heavy, LS 36 right.

Quebec 403 Heavy. 15,770 via the Seagram 8 information. Eight niner expecting only 36 right.

Tower 83, Apex, 105, Heavy 20. Apex, 105, Heavy, 6 right, 6 right.

对对对。

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1: 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Thank you.

Four Tower, good morning to you. Transport 3312 Heavy. 312 Heavy, Iowa. 367.

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ABS

to Gaza Sol 499, leaving 2000 climbing 5000. Cargo south 199, 599.

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1: Nice departure, cargo jet 1906 at 3100, climbing 5000. Now that cargo jet 1906.

DHL up, cargo jet 1906. 04, ETA 0856.

Cincinnati approach, morning Sun Country 6050 passenger 13,600 descending via the Tiger 4 landed northwest November. Niner 0 3600 Sun Country 6050.

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0: Sorry, Cincinnati approach, AVX. 5191 Heavy is descending 14-8 via Seagram's with November. Turn around at 1 for AVX
1: 5191 is. 4 3 3 3 3 3 3 3 3 3 3 3 3 3 3 3 3 3 3 3 3 3 3 3 3 3 3 3 3 3 3 3 3 3 3 3 3 3 3 3 3 3 3 3 3 3 3 3 3 3 3 3 3 3 3 3 3 3 3 3 3 3 3 3 3 3 3 3 3 3 3 3 3 3 3 3 3 3 3 3 3 3 3 3 3 3 3 3 3 3 3 3 3 3 3 3 3 3 3 3 3 3 3 3 3 3 3 3 3 3 3 3 3 3 3 3 3 3 3 3 3 3 3 3 3 3 3 3 3 3 3 3 3 3 3 3 3 3 3 3 3 3 3 3 3 3 3 3 3 3 3 3 3 3 3 3 3 3 3 3 3 3 3 3 3 3 3 3 3 3 3 3 3 3 3 3 3 3 3 3 3 3 3 3 3 3

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1: 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I just want to verify we are 50 approach.

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1: Rotate speed to 180 knots, Apex, 6198.
2: 298 out of 16000, descend via the Seagram landing north, November. Thanks, Alaska 298.
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1: 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I maintain 13000, Giant 8872.

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Good morning, ABEX 901 Heavy is best 2300 for 5000. Same 13000 ABEX 901 Heavy.

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1: 0908, ETA Miami 1118.

Falcon 429, climbing good. It's 2,000 for 5,000. Maintain the 13,000. Very good, 429.

0: Roger, we approach this morning, target for central Jupiter, heavy descending out of 40.4 Petro. This is about the jacket 7 and it's November.
1: Wraps cleared ILS 36 center approach 32 14, I think.

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1: A41 Heavy 2.5, 5,000. Maintain 13,000, A41.

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Yeah, the ILS 367. 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

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I'm 9-2 on the meter, we'll respect 3-6 center.

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Speed Delta 458.

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1: 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Dark model, Blue Street, 5430.

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Savannah Charlie, you're morning up from 458, close to 6 mile foul on LS 310. Midland 36 Center, Delta 458.

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1: Climb maintained, fly heading 300, Connie 261 heading.

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Still 36 centers, but that's 1460.

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1: Area 6, 1, do you have that?

Northwest 1246. 2,500 miles off 5,000. Headed to the... Southwest 1246. 752, would you pass 2,000 or 5,000?

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1: Morning, there 4940, climb out 2300 on the Bengal. 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

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Okay, 1-3000, Air Transport 6771.

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ABEX 803 Heavy.

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1: Eight 5 6 14 74. 637 is 376. 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

90 departure. Good morning, Allegiant 2018 is the view climbing through 2500 via the Kimmel 6. 2000 Allegiant 2018.

They post the country 3061, 15,000% of the years is Jack East, Papa. 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
1: Bell Cargo's at 918, we're out at 1018 off 1034. At Calgary time will be 1418. Thank you, good evening.
0: Roger, Cargo's at 928. Archer, good morning, cargo jet 920 heavy, set of 2600, climbing 5000, Churchill 6. Cargo jet 920.
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Down, Skyline 252.

0: departure, good morning, Air 10 4 67 70 heavies, 2,400 climbing 5,000, Silk 6.
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Country 3061. 3,000, Delta 966.

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1: Apex 814. Yeah, once again, we were out at 30. We were off at 40. ETA, Seattle 1508. Yeah, thanks.
2: Departure Apex 505 Heavy, 2500 climbing, 5000.
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0: 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Delta 966 today.
1: Left back to Churchill, I'm at 505 heavy.
0: Cargo South 588 heavy, we climb 3,400 for 5,000 on a heading of 330. Same one, 3,000, reach 1,000, right turn direct angle, South 588. Tonight 2442, 2,600, climbing 5,000. Day 1, 3,000, 2442.
2: Hi, passenger, 3032.

0: Lake Neighbor, 2-644 has Butler County in sight, one help. Well, 7431, heavy good. Yes, good morning, Singapore 7431, heavy, passing 3,300, climbing 5,000. In Singapore, 7431 heavy.
1: Churchill, United, 2442.
2: 3.92, cargo staff 58, heavy good day.
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0: 250 knots Singapore, 7431 heavy.
1: Target's up 588. Yeah, 58 off at 50 ETA to Baltimore, it's 1153. Morning.
2: Departure 8 bit, 510 heavy, good morning, passing 2000, climbing 5000. Climb and 10, 5000, looking for traffic, 8 bit, 510. For traffic, 8 bit, 510.

the direct similar and determine staying 3,000 because that rate 3032. Or 99 heavy.

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0: sir. Departure sector 110 is with you on the single side. Tree 30 and going to 13000 exit check 110. Good morning, sir. Questions at 30 30. Visual 36 center over the tower, 30 30.
1: Approach runway 3638, climbing 2000 for 5000.
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0: 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South Major 364.
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0: 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Takeoff time 1051. And ETA 1950, Singapore 7431.

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1: 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Cargo South 805, 2.6, climb 5,000 with you. 13,000 at Cincinnati, sorry, that was wishful thinking. 805.
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Tango Sierra 55, all 55, T-Man 12 and 28. 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
1: Hello, departure. Good morning. Delta 393 with you at 2.8, climbing to 5,000 on the Churchill 6. 15,000, Delta 393.

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1: Departure AVIC, 845 heavy, 2100 climb to 5000. 845 heavy, 1, 3000.

0: headquarters. Yes, sir, out 1037, off 1058, ETA, Miami, 1301.
1: That was for us for Delta 393. Thank you, sir, Delta 393.
2: Mark, that's 507, heavy 2600, climbing 5000.
1: Forty-five, heavy 1-3 down.

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Out of the right, southwest 3349. Love it.

Morning, Alaska 302 is 2900 climbing 5000. Alaska 302.

0: Morning, Cargo South, 529 heavy out of 2400 climbing Churchill 6. 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

0: 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Charlie, 4900 is 2.7 for 5000.
1: 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Morning.
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1: Chicago 1391 Heavy, passing 2,306, climbing 5,000. Chicago 391. One 3,000, passing 2,600, Chicago 391.

0: 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Frontier flight 3624.
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0: 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Between 13,000, Delta 20 and 76.
1: Climb and maintain 9,000 now, World Express 868, heavy, roger.
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2: Departure Apex 2032 Heavy, 2,700, climbing 5,000.

0: 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Seven heavy, 2,000 climbing 5,000.
1: Block 1113, airborne 1126, and estimating last tick 1900.

0: 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The 5, Lee Chen 417.
1: Delta 2302.

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1: Roger, Grand Corps 1759, 1200 descending via the Gavin with Quebec. Roger, roll expectations right, 1759.
0: Departure still 2915, 3100, climb to 5000. Maintain 5000, Delta 2915. Reset, Delta

0: at 8,000 out of 13 direct at fuel on course 61.
1: Pressure bearing down 1600, 2900, climbing to 5000 on a Keeneland 6. 3000, down 1600.

Sierra Charlie Tango for 5311 Navy. Is that 12637 Delta 2915? 2637, roger.

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3: 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Stain 1313,000, Director. 20

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5. Hotel Foxtrot, this is. Ground control, hello again, postman 678 heavy. Confirming takeoff time 1205, estimated time of arrival in Brussels, 19026. Thank you.

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Proposed time on the ground, Rochester, 1307.

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1: First, Buckhead 3080, 16,100, descending via the Seagram 8. We have Romeo, Buckhead 3080.
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3: Roger, Dragster, 835, 3800, Churchill 6. Three thousand, Dragster, 835.

Stop program, pilot 2903 heavy. Thank you, have a nice day, bye bye. Departure, hello, jump cargo 393 heavy, passing 2400, climbing 5000 on Bangle 5, RNAV departure. One 3000, jump cargo 393 heavy.

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1: 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Drag straight 37.

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0: 42,000, 7. That was lost. Jet 5 is a clear, Papa.

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The 1-3-13-5 direct still, 5 November.

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Highway 3894.

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One, two, four, six, that's the main destination at 0101. 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

Houston, you probably good morning. Envoy 3489 with you. Information Romeo, we're 20.4 descending via the Seagram. Interrupt. Six center and 2 9 or 9 or 8, Envoy 3489.

approach Route 3653, leaving flight level 190, descending via the Gavin 8 and North with Sierra. Route 3653, 10 and 8, 6 on the altimeter.

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This is going to maintain 5000 Blue Streak 5583. To the left, 090, runway 3489.

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1: Charlie Dent 2804 passing 2700 on the

10 miles north of CDC, bound for Polk. Bound, we are 10 miles north of CDC, maybe 15, bound for Polk. We're recommending, we're requesting.

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Low as possible, and we can just go ahead and cancel up here in about 10, 15 miles. 1000 for now, 75 Delta Pop, thank you.

0: 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Runway 36 right, tower 183, please direct test 5583.
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0: 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We'll slow and then descend 8,000 over Vic 259.
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0: 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I'll maintain 5 and negative contact on traffic.
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1: All right. Traffic over to tower, clear signal 21. 0 2 3 to my car.

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605 at this point, 770 to gas 6, they have Tango. The 13 south, present heading 299, 336 right, which is 605.

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Fire maintain 13,000, direct Churchill for the Churchill 6 server. Delta 963, good day.

ఉండాలని హరిగా.

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0: 2637, flex 551. On Executive 121.
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2: Six 37, have a good one. Good, 121.

0: make that November 154 Echo Alpha. Down. We'd like to request 380 gallons negative, and no services other than that. So we'll probably get some more ice. But we're picking up some, 16 passengers departing at 2 o'clock, but the passengers will be here at 1. And you got a baggage loader by any chance? Belt loader?
1: 587 is 3,000, climbing 5,000.
2: Middletown, 14,000. And north, Tango. So that's a helicopter we are talking about. Thank you, Pat.
1: Right heading 090, dry surf 587.
0: And 50 off there, 101, we did 17,000 for descending via, doing information, Tango.

Descending approach 879 or Zero Echo with a request. Sir, 879 or Zero Echo, we've got a request. We're going to request a practice localizer approach for runway 20 at Mike Golf Yankee.

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Yeah, that's one. 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

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Delta 3000, what's up, Mike Jones?

0: 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Yeah, Legion 2027. 902. Okay, approach 8790 Echo with you at 6500. 310 heading 6000 southwest. 6500,
1: 9-0 Echo. Silk 6 departure, Delta 511.
0: Clear to land 36 center, Legion 2027.

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1: Bengal, we're already on 9-7-1. Bengal 350, we have located this side. Our Volunteer 101 is turning final over runway 36.
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2: November 5249.
1: Approach runway 4120 on 195 descending via the Jackie with Tango. Back vectors 369 runway 4121.
3: Miles northwest, Cincy West, pick up IFR to Chicago Midway, VFR 2500.
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3: 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One two,
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Over to tower, Precare 440 and kill. Zero.

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0: 4120, all week cleared for the approach with 36 center. Airport's inside, I'm with 4121. And clear visual, 36 and 4121.

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The 1037 Tango Sierra, request to climb to 6,500. 1037 Tango Sierra.

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0: approach Allegiant 430, 13 and a half descending via the Jackie 7 with uniform. Any chance for the right side? 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

0: 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Runway 21 is the 1-2-4, is that 434 inches on the ground? Is that 434?
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Yard 5601 is 2.7, climbing 5,000 left turn, heading 090. Sorry, right turn 090. Team 13,601.

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What?

0: 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We're descending at a 12-8 via the Cargo 5 North. Center 999, we've got Whiskey, 3151.
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0: 718.85, 17 Mike Charlie, good day. 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Jeff Hopkins, I'm 10,000, 8,000.
1: No joy. 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We wanted to verify the altitude she assigned us. 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
1: Approach Bonanza 66 Alpha Bravo 4400 for 6500. 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

0: Antenna 500, Zero Joe, thank you. Have a good day.
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0: 1000 Alaska, 2601 Heavy. Do you want the speeds at Frank? Speed restriction Alaska, 2601 Heavy. Plane 13 South, will accept the response, sir.
1: For that traffic, 770, you're looking at number.

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1: Did you need the speed at the Bearcat as well? Speed, it's Alaska 2601 Heavy, thanks. Andy 770 is a member looking for a VFR descent. We're above 5,500 for a 70 is a member. That's Alaska 2601 heavy. Approach citation 990, Mike Mark shot 14,800, descending 14,000 with Mike. Lancer 770, remember with you descending 3,500. Heavy, we've got the field type. Good, remember. 090, cleared visual approach 3600 Alaska, 2601 heavy.

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2: Descending out of 16-8 via the Gavin. 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Alright, thanks, number 4987.
0: With Whiskey. Still set to.

0: that's so fast. 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
1: Santa Post, good afternoon, guys. 703, 72, call level 201 on the cycle 4 level. North, south, Naples.
0: Three, two, five, seven, five, seven, 49.

0: And I have him on my scope and I'm looking. 14167.
1: Class 2 is 8,200 climbing 14,000 just over middle ground. Where is it? Ident. I know we're getting called to that prior capacity. And Sandy, yeah, 203, negative contact, and we don't have any TCAS as well.

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0: contact on the traffic and clear through the Bravo will be working. Thanks for the next one. Roger, thank you. We'll park out the next one.
1: First, the 65, 14, and 17 via the GAT at 8. We've got.
0: I maintain 13,000, I'll use 374.
1: Right, 2 triple 9, the 65, 14.
0: And 270 feet on site, 73. Alright, clear for the visual post 363 and over the tower 183, good day, 73.

0: 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Two triple nine.
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0: 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Delta 10,000, flight 7-8.
1: Flapper, down to 6,000, Blue Streak 6514.

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1: 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Please, information with.

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Cincinnati Tower. Good afternoon, Blue Street 5514. You can down on the visual for 36 right. Yeah, at 4,500.

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Yeah, Fort Wayne Aero Center, this is Citation 926 Charlie Echo. We're about 10-12 minutes out, four passengers. We got a bunch of stuff, so probably need two luggage carts.

Maintain 6,000, 52, 57.

approach, Comanche 17, Papa out of 691, request. Climbing out of Cincinnati West, like to pick up 3,500 flight following up to Urbana, which is India 74.

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1: Thank you, Sierra 9, Sierra Kamikaze 585.

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Okay, Lima, of course, I can see we can through the Bravo at 7.5. If not, we can stay to the south point. Clear to the Bravo, maintain VFR 7500, thank you.

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0: 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Delta 31.
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1: Cincinnati, pitch 691 is a 421 descending via the Gavin 8 with information. On 8000, and we're set up for 21, pitch 691.
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0: 36 right from Frontier by 4771, you're coming in 155.
1: Cincinnati, Lanto 70, the number. Any chance we get 85 for a final? Or 8,570, November.
0: There's Charlie 640.
2: Three zero, field in sight, American 3278. 036 right, American 3278.
1: George, this is 691, Steve. This is 691, is the 10-8 descending 8,000 with this.
0: Man, you're greater till 5 over tire.
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0: 11,000, position direct Lovey, County 202. And County 202, can we get a high speed climb?

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1: 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Golden Eagle 421 Romeo Papa, just departed Butler County.
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0: Victor, 98 descending via the Tiger with Yankee, and we'd like to request the RMP 36 right.
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0: 98, Rick, you're 98.

afternoon to a profound. Matty approach, station 562 Hotel Charlie, 8000, on a 350 degree heading. Sending 5000, 562 Hotel Charlie. Right side, 2 Hotel Charlie.

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0: 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That was Jazz 564.
1: Captain approach, Piper 519 with Romeo, 14.4 descending 14,000. Nine seven nine with Romeo.
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1: November 154 Echo Alpha. Got taken my bill from you guys. I got it at the last minute. I just forgot. Can you email that to me? FFRUY. Scott Sullivan, SULLIVAN. That's Y.

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0: 3000, we're still looking for him for Charlie Pop. 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

0: 13,000. We're descending via the Jackie down to 8. We have Yankee.
1: Right, we're ready for it, Doug, 3169. Malibu 567, Kilo Charger 2, but you at 1-1-0. 997 to 7 Kilo Charger.

0: Separate Delta 190, descend to Delta, accept maintain 14,000. Broken up there. Can you say that again for Southwest 1247? We got Romeo. I understand 36 right, we'll get Yankee to Southwest 1247. Okay, we got you now. Somebody keep stepping on you. 36 center, Southwest 1247.
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2: Heading at 180, Max 1701.
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1: South,
0: 1247,
1: we got Yankee.
0: 36 right, if that works for you. Endeavor 5446.
2: And, you said 13557? And 13557, your transport says 3672.
1: American 7-1-5.
0: No, 3169.
1: You say it one more time for American 1701, I'm sorry. All right, we'll see.

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1: Number 8, how you doing? Runway 4143 to 14,000. This is going to be the new
2: Yankee. 3 heavy out of 2,300 for 5,000.
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0: 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Leave a echo. 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
0: 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Have a good weekend. 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

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Like higher when able and maybe deviation 5 tenths to the right, please.

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0: 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Looks like we passed all the higher stuff. Any chance we stayed 11 on course?
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1: 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Zero out of 5,000 Creek Acres, 473.

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0: 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Visual 36 right, Delta 511.
1: Approach breakout 3473, we have field in sight. Wiper, clear visual 36 right, breakout 3473.
0: That's breakout 3598.

0: that for one of the heavy 15,370 Stargate 5 heading north to Helix.
1: 170, very good, 3473.
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0: 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Good afternoon, Transport 3358, passing 2.2 for 5. South Transport 3358, heavy.
1: 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Breakout 3473, visual 36 right.

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1: Alaska 508 has still play. The RMP if we could do it from Burkett, but we could just take the visual now. Visual 36 center, thanks, Alaska 508.

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Cincinnati approach, good afternoon, and France 43-94, passing 166, Royce 14,000, information Papa at Wilmington. Air France 43-94, heavy.

0: 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This time I won't get it. Yeah, Alaska 508, we're close on now for probably 30 minutes.
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1: Hey, whatever works for you. 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I've been flying on this side, so I wasn't sure if we close it up or we close it up if you want. Sure.

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Center and tower at 18th Street, get it. Cincinnati Tower, Talitha at 4902, turn about in 9.5 miles, left Bay Street 607.

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1: 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Departure air transport, 3310-2800, coming via the Cigar and Air Bomber. 1000 air transport, 3310, heavy.

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1: Approach is 513 Lima Fox, just departed Lunkin, climbing through 3000, see you first. Let's go do a practice VOR Alpha to Gene Snyder.
0: Full stop permit at Gene Snyder, Brazilian Fox Rod.
1: Three,
0: Lima Fox. 3-6 center. Go back in. I'm going to drop it on
1: my mic, number 2. Hi, Dan. Maintain VFR below 3,500. Cleared to the Bravo, 3 Lima Fox. Center 7, direct bound at 3 Lima Fox.

Cincinnati, Delta 1603. 16,000, this is in the JKE 7 booth. Alpha. Two 997, right, Delta 603.

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0: Yes, this is an reference ranger. 1964, we have 16 pods sent to you. 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

0: 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Maintain 2000, that's 4000.
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Stop and the inspection.

Negative, reporting on D11, going to be at a 14,000 on a Jack 7. That's confirmation Bravo. 36 right from today.

0: together 4911. We're also assisted with, it's going to be OPIV at 8000 on this arrival.
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Southwest 1247, we're 2800 climbing 5000 off the Bengal 5. Bang, all to resume the departure, so please.

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1: Altitude Cincinnati, Alaska 2605, descending here to 208. Bravo, Alaska 2605, thank you.
0: For the IMS 50-10 approach, got 3-5. 5,005, visual 3-6-10. For the wind, 5,005. Eight, 8-5, the moment.

Alaska 2622 Heavy 2.1 coming 5000 via the 11-8. 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

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Southern Alaska flying 605.

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1: 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Thank you so much.

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1: Yeah, approach, good afternoon, response for 315, heavy 17,300, descending 14,000. Heavy.

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1: Tango, Joe 708. Departure, good morning. Good afternoon, Frontier 1846, climbing through 2000 on the Kenlin. And we're looking Frontier 1846.
0: Two, three, nine, two, Jess. Totally, see ya.

0: 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Right back to 3126 heavy on the visual approach only 267.
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1: Three seven Delta 661.

Sierra Sky 3877, flight level 220 to cross 45 north of Lexington at 14,000. North of Lexington at 10,000, Sky 3877.

0: Heavy approach Apex, 0901 Heavy, information Bravo, out of 15,000, descending via the gap, 8 left, clean north. Great, 98 Apex, 0901.
1: 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I maintain 10,000, Alaska 508.
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0: 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All right, Hicks 14,000, then descend to maintain 11,000 for Delta 3088.
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2: Transition westbound to the Aurora, Indiana Fire Department, just on the other side of the surface. So 426, maintain VFR, 9000.
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1: What's that? 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
1: Six, we're going to be landing at this Aurora Fire Department, and we're just picking some equipment up, and then we'd like to depart back to the Williamstown, Kentucky area. Is it okay if we stay with you and maintain this squat?
0: 392,
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1: Turn left, heading 040, pull 12, taxi approach.

sir. Delta 703 at 15,700, descending on via the Seabrook 8 with Delta. Three six right. Thanks. 3 6 right. Delta 703.

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Searching.

6000, and we'll be looking for traffic, air 55, 07. Well, can we look for it?

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3000 until established. I've cleared RNAV 05 for Miami Oxford 412 Foxtrot Bravo. 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

0: Yeah, we're good now, Captain Lamperty. 7-0, clear visual, 36 right, Captain Lamperty. Lamperty said drop the 5, but 58 to 1640, 75 to Seagram, 8 minus South, 239. So we have a turn in the box side. Send it up to 5-8.
1: I-5 coming, 2-0. 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We'll report when we're back. 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

triple niner with golf at 18 degrees.

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Jackson 7, first, 4 now descending.

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2: 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Maintain 13,000, Southwest 36.4.
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1: Okay, then it's 5382 Echo has failed, and I'll just cancel IFR with you now and 0360 open it. 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